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1: Der Herr nehme das Opfer an aus deinen Händen, zum Lob und Ruhme seines Namens, zum Segen für uns und seine ganze heilige Kirche.
0: Look, O Lord, upon the offerings we present to you in commemoration of Saint Athanasius, and may witnessing to your truth bring salvation to those who profess as he did an unblemished faith, through Christ our Lord.
1: Amen.
0: The Lord be with you.
1: Und mit deinem Geiste.
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0: Let us give thanks to the Lord our God.
1: Das ist wirklich und recht.
0: It is truly right and just, our duty and our salvation, always and everywhere to give you thanks, Lord, Holy Father, Almighty and Eternal God, through Christ our Lord. For as on the festival of Saint Athanasius, you bid your church rejoice, so too with strength, you strengthen her by the example of his holy life, teach her by his words of preaching, and keep herself in answer to his prayer. And so, with the company of angels and saints, we sing the hymn of your praise, and with that hand we acclaim.

You are indeed holy, O Lord, the font of all holiness. Make holy, therefore, this gift, we pray, by sending down your Spirit upon them like the dewfall, so that they may become for us the body and the blood of our Lord Jesus Christ. At the time he was betrayed and entered willingly into his passion, he took bread and, giving thanks, broke it and gave it to his disciples, saying, "Take this, all of you, and eat of it, for this is my body, which will be given up for you."

In a similar way, when supper was ended, he took the chalice and once more giving thanks, he gave it to his disciples, saying, "Take this, all of you, and drink from it, for this is the chalice of my blood, the blood of the new and eternal covenant, which will be poured out for you and for many for the forgiveness of sins. Do this in memory of me."

0: Therefore, as we celebrate the memorial of his death and resurrection, we offer you, Lord, the bread of life and the chalice of salvation, giving thanks that you have held us worthy to be in your presence and minister to you. Humbly we pray that partaking of the body and blood of Christ, we may be gathered into one by the Holy Spirit.
1: Remember, Lord, your church spread throughout the world and bring her to the fullness of charity, together with Leo, our Pope, and Bertram, our Bishop, and all the clergy.
2: Remember all our brothers and sisters who have fallen asleep in the hope of resurrection, and all who have died in your mercy. Welcome them into the light of your face. Have mercy on us all, we pray, that with the Blessed Virgin Mary, Mother of God, her spouse Saint Joseph, Saint Athanasius, with the blessed apostles and all the saints who have pleased you throughout the ages, we may merit to be co-heirs to eternal life, and may praise and glorify you through your Son, Jesus Christ.
0: Through him, and with him, and in him, O God, Almighty Father, in the unity of the Holy Spirit, all glory and honor is yours, forever and ever.
2: Amen.
0: At the Savior's command, and formed by divine teaching, we dare to say,
3: Our Father, who art in heaven, hallowed be thy name, thy kingdom come, thy will be done, as in heaven, so on earth. Unser tägliches Brot gib uns heute, und vergib uns unsere Schuld, wie auch wir vergeben unseren Schuldigern. 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
0: Deliver us, Lord, we pray, from every evil, and graciously grant peace in our days, that by the help of your mercy, we may be always free from sin and safe from all distress, as we await the blessed hope and the coming of our Savior, Jesus Christ.
1: Denn dein
3: ist das Reich und die Kraft und die Herrlichkeit, in Ewigkeit. Amen.
0: In silence, let us pray for peace in the world.
1: Lass uns in Stille für den Frieden der Welt beten.
0: Lord Jesus Christ, who said to your apostles, Peace I leave you, my peace I give you, look not on our sins, but on the faith of your church, and graciously grant her peace and unity in accordance with your will, who live and reign forever and ever.
1: Amen.
0: The peace of the Lord be always with you.
4: 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Geben wir uns ein Zeichen des Friedens und der Versöhnung.

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1: Herr, ich bin nicht würdig, dass du eingehst.

0: In the name of the Father, and of the Son, and of the Holy Spirit. Amen. Our Father, who art in heaven, hallowed be thy name. Thy kingdom come, thy will be done on earth as it is in heaven.
1: Give us this day our daily bread,
2: and forgive us our trespasses, as we forgive those who trespass against us.
1: And lead us not into temptation, but deliver us from evil.
2: Amen.
0: Hail Mary, full of grace, the Lord is with thee. Blessed are you among women, and blessed is the fruit of thy womb, Jesus.
1: Holy Mary, Mother of God, pray for us sinners, now and at the hour of our death.
2: Amen.
0: I believe in God, the Father Almighty, creator of heaven and earth. I believe in Jesus Christ, his only Son, our Lord. He was conceived by the power of the Holy Spirit and born of the Virgin Mary. He suffered under Pontius Pilate, was crucified, died, and was buried. He descended into hell. On the third day he rose again. He ascended into heaven and is seated at the right hand of the Father. He will come again to judge the living and the dead.
1: I believe in the Holy Spirit, the Holy Catholic Church, the communion of saints, the forgiveness of sins, the resurrection of the body, and the life everlasting.
0: Amen.

0: In the name of the Father, the Son, and the Holy Spirit.
1: Amen.
0: The grace of our Lord Jesus Christ, the love of the Father, and the communion of the Holy Spirit be always with you. My dear brothers and sisters, to begin this sacrifice, let us acknowledge that we are sinners and pray for God's forgiveness. I confess to Almighty God and to you, my brothers and sisters, that I have greatly sinned in my thoughts and in my words, in what I have done, through my faults, through my previous schuld.
1: Darum bitte ich die selige Jungfrau Maria, alle Engel und Heiligen und euch Brüder und Schwestern, für mich zu beten bei Gott, unserem Herrn.
0: May the Almighty God have mercy on us, forgive us our sins, and bring us to life everlasting.
1: Amen.

0: that my sacrifice and yours may be acceptable to God, the Almighty Father. O God, by the wonderful exchange effected by this sacrifice, you have made us partakers in the one supreme Godhead. Grant, we pray, that as we have come to know your truth, we may make it ours by worthy ways of life. We make this prayer through Christ our Lord.
1: Amen.
0: The Lord be with you. Lift up your hearts. Let us give thanks to the Lord Almighty God. It is truly right and just, our duty and our salvation, at all times to acclaim you, O Lord, but in this time, above all, to laud you more gloriously, when Christ our Passover has been sacrificed. Through him, the children of light rise to eternal life, and the halls of the heavenly kingdom are thrown open for the faithful. For his death is a ransom from death, and in his rising to life, all has risen. Therefore, overcome with paschal joy, every land, every people exults in your praise, and even the heavenly powers and all the angelic hosts sing together the unending hymn of your glory.

You are indeed holy, Lord, the fount of all holiness. Make holy, therefore, these gifts, we pray, by sending down your Spirit upon them like dewfall, so that they may become for us the body and blood of our Lord Jesus Christ. At the time he was betrayed and entered willingly into his passion, he took bread and, giving thanks, broke it and gave it to his disciples, saying, "Take this, all of you, and eat of it, for this is my body, which will be given up for you."

In a similar way, when supper was ended, he took the chalice and once more giving thanks, he gave it to his disciples, saying, "Take this, all of you, and drink from it. For this is the chalice of my blood, the blood of the new and eternal covenant, which will be poured out for you and for many for the forgiveness of sins. Do this in memory of me."

0: Celebrate the memorial of his death and resurrection. We offer you, Lord, the bread of life and the chalice of salvation, giving thanks that you have held us worthy to be in your presence and minister to you. Humbly we pray that partaking of the body and blood of Christ, we may be gathered into one by the Holy Spirit.
1: Remember, Lord, your church spread throughout the world and bring her to the fullness of charity, together with Leo, our Pope, and Bertram, our Bishop, and all the clergy.
2: Remember also our brothers and sisters who have fallen asleep in the hope of the resurrection, and all who have died in your mercy. Welcome them into the light of your face. Have mercy on us all, we pray, that with the Blessed Virgin Mary, Mother of God, Saint Joseph, the blessed apostles, and all the saints who have pleased you throughout the ages, we may merit to be co-heirs to eternal life, may praise and glorify you through your Son, Jesus Christ.

0: instructed by the teaching of the Lord and enlightened by the Holy Spirit, we have the courage to pray. Our Father,
1: say amen.
0: Deliver us, Lord, we pray, from every evil. Graciously grant peace in our days, that by the help of your mercy, we may be always free from sin and safe from all distress, as we await the blessed hope and the coming of our Savior, Jesus Christ.
1: And thine is the
0: Lord Jesus Christ, you say to your apostles, I leave you peace, my peace I give you. 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You who live and reign forever and ever.
1: Amen.
0: The peace of the Lord be always with you.
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0: 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We make our prayer through Christ our Lord.
1: Amen.
0: The Lord be with you. 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